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1: This is WOW Weather.
2: Tonight will be partly cloudy with possible showers continuing throughout the evening, and we'll get down to a low of 10. Tomorrow, we can expect a mix of sun and clouds with a high of 20. And Tuesday, cloudy with a high of 24.
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0: This is Wow Weather.
3: Tonight will be partly cloudy with possible showers continuing throughout the evening, and we'll get down to a low of 10. Tomorrow we can expect a mix of sun and clouds with a high of 20. And Tuesday cloudy with a high of 24.

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4: Tonight will be partly cloudy with possible showers continuing throughout the evening and we'll get down to a low of 10. Tomorrow we can expect a mix of sun and clouds with a high of 20. And Tuesday cloudy with a high of 24.

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2: Tonight will be partly cloudy with possible showers continuing throughout the evening and we'll get down to a low of 10. Tomorrow we can expect a mix of sun and clouds with a high of 20. And Tuesday cloudy with a high of 24.
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1: Today, we'll have a mix of sun and clouds with a high of 20. Tonight, we'll have increasing cloudiness, getting down to a low of 9. Tomorrow, we can expect it to be cloudy with a high of 24. And Wednesday, sunshine with a high of 26.
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2: Today, we'll have a mix of sun and clouds with a high of 20. Tonight, we'll have increasing cloudiness, getting down to a low of 9. Tomorrow, we can expect it to be cloudy with a high of 24. And Wednesday, sunshine with a high of 26.
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1: Today, we'll have a mix of sun and clouds with a high of 20. Tonight, we'll have increasing cloudiness, getting down to a low of 9. Tomorrow, we can expect it to be cloudy with a high of 24. And Wednesday, sunshine with a high of 26.

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2: They said they were just coming to watch. 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

0: Today, we'll have a mix of sun and clouds with a high of 20. Tonight, we'll have increasing cloudiness, getting down to a low of 9. Tomorrow, we can expect it to be cloudy with a high of 24. And Wednesday, sunshine with a high of 26.
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2: Today, we'll have a mix of sun and clouds with a high of 20. Tonight, we'll have increasing cloudiness, getting down to a low of 9. Tomorrow, we can expect it to be cloudy with a high of 24. And Wednesday, sunshine with a high of 26.
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1: Today, we'll have a mix of sun and clouds with a high of 20. Tonight, we'll have increasing cloudiness, getting down to a low of 9. Tomorrow, we can expect it to be cloudy with a high of 24. And Wednesday, sunshine with a high of 26.

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0: Good morning. Taking a break from the humidity today, here's what's happening in Norfolk County. The Norfolk OBP are reporting two separate crashes that happened on Friday. Constable Andrew Gamble said the first one happened on St. John's Road East and Tisdale Road outside of Port Dover, while the second collision happened elsewhere on St. John's Road, this time at the intersection of Highway 24.
1: I've said this before, but I'll say it again. Collisions can happen very suddenly on our roadways, and it doesn't have to be when weather and road conditions are less than ideal. It's a beautiful sunny day today, and two collisions happened within a short distance of each other in a matter of minutes.
0: Minor injuries were reported at the first crash. No other details were provided at this time. The Norfolk County Fair and Horse Show is going country on Friday night, with Canadian country star Tim Hicks headlining the grandstand on October the 9th. Hicks will be joined by rising country star Allie Walker for a night of live music. Once again, tickets go on sale through a radio pre-sale today at 10 a.m., with the general public able to purchase tickets tomorrow at 10 a.m. through the Norfolk County Fair's website. More details on how you can get those special tickets today can be found on our website, norfolktoday.ca. An independent inquiry into reported COVID-19 vaccine injuries has wrapped up on Parliament Hill. Niagara West MP Dean Allison organized a four-day hearing, which heard from 50 witnesses. The topic has received local attention through documentaries by Norfolk filmmaker Dean Rainey. And Prime Minister Mark Carney says Canada is looking to build a unique alliance with the European Union, but it is not seeking membership in the bloc. Carney says Canada and the EU share the same values and priorities, and that their complementary strengths can make them stronger together. Carney is traveling to the UK and France this week, where he is expected to address the European Parliament. In sports, Toronto beat Baltimore 8-1, moving the Blue Jays to within one game of Cleveland for the final American League wildcard spot. In the CFL, Toronto beat Ottawa 28-23, Winnipeg down Saskatchewan 19-6, Edmonton crushed Calgary 53-16, and BC beat Montreal 48-29. And on the American side of things, in the NFL, Buffalo edged Houston 36-31, while Detroit beat New Orleans 31-30 in overtime. The Giants beat Dallas 28-20. And Chicago topped Carolina 59-37. I'm Matt LeBlanc with the news that keeps you connected to where you live. Norfolk's three-day weather is next.
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0: A mix of sun and clouds today with a high of 21. Tonight, a few clouds with a low of 11. Tomorrow, once again, a mix of sun and clouds with a 60% chance of showers late in the afternoon. A risk of a thunderstorm during that time as well. Windy throughout the day with a high of 25. And Wednesday, a mix of sun and clouds with a small chance of rain, high of 28. Today's UV index is 5 or moderate. The UV report is brought to you by South Coast Awning, the leading provider of shade in southwestern Ontario. I'm Matt LeBlanc with Norfolk's breaking and local news.

Ocean with just great songs. Wow Mornings, too, and Bill Porter for this 14th of September. Hope you had a great weekend. Big morning this morning. You will want to be listening at 8 o'clock. Your chance to win starts later this morning. Jordan Mercier will join me in a couple of minutes. We're talking the internet.

0: just great songs as we get your Monday underway here on Wow Mornings. It's Bill Porter along with Jordan Mercier as we begin to settle into our September schedules here. Good morning, Jordan.
1: Good morning, Bill. How are you?
0: I'm good. I'm good, thanks. Weekend was good, and here we are back at it, ready to keep our eye on it this morning.
1: Well, I'm not sure if you saw this. Canada's telecommunications regulator is implementing new rules it says will help consumers understand information about speeds and prices when shopping for home internet plans. That's a world where, you know, even as someone who does these conversations regularly, I get lost in a lot of the details, and certainly not alone. But there's a new policy being put forward by the CRTC, which will take effect next March, and it will require internet providers to advertise typical speeds associated with a plan from 7 p.m. to 11 p.m. local time on weekdays, rather than up to speeds that may not reflect those hours, which is kind of how they get you a little bit. It also is going to mandate that providers list the monthly price after any promotion ends, which the regulator says will improve Canadians' abilities to choose a plan that fits their needs. I think this is a great idea.
0: Well, this is awesome because that's how they get you, right? They sign you up for, you know, 12 months or 6 months or whatever at this great price. All of a sudden you get a bill and you go, what happened?
1: Yeah.
0: Oh, sorry, your promotion ended.
1: Some providers had argued, actually, that it would be overly costly and redundant to provide the information as proposed.
0: Yeah, of course.
1: But other stakeholders said the label would cut through the promotional language, which, as you mentioned, Bill, that's where a lot of us get lost.
0: And I want to know what I'm paying. It's pretty cool that the CRTC is on our side when it comes to this one.
1: Yeah, it's usually, you know, not necessarily on our side with some of the policies.
0: No, but exactly.
1: This one I like.
0: All right. So if you're thinking about shopping around for, you know, some faster speeds or a new provider, you may want to wait until this comes into effect and sort of clear some of that fog out of the air. We're keeping our eye on it. This

0: Here's what's happening around the area today. The Waterford Legion is hosting Sit and Fit this morning from 10:30 to 11:15, while the Simcoe Library has a Lunch and Learn featuring Haldeman Norfolk Coroner Dr. Allison Malo. Doors open up at 11:30, with the doctor speaking from noon to 1. Tonight, there are a few options. Monday Night Bingo in support of Able Enterprises gets underway at the Simcoe Legion, with the early bird game starting at 6:30 and the main games getting underway at 7. The Delhi and District Horticultural Society also meets at 7:30 tonight. And if you're looking for something a little bit different, Melinda's Enchanted Cottage is hosting a private viewing event for Practical Magic 2, with witches and costumes taking over downtown Simcoe and pre- and after-party activities. You can get all the details on these events and more at norfolktoday.ca. Just click the 48 in the news feed. I'm Matt LeBlanc, and that's what's happening around town.
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2: This is WOW Weather.
3: A mix of sun and clouds today with a high of 21, UV index of 5 or moderate. Tonight, a few clouds with a low of 11. Tomorrow, a mix of sun and clouds with a good chance of rain late in the afternoon. Risk of a thunderstorm during that time as well. Windy throughout the day with a high of 25. And Wednesday, a mix of sun and clouds, small chance of rain with a high of 28. I'm Matt LeBlanc with Norfolk's Breaking and Local News.

FM as we get ourselves ready to take on another week. This is like our final week of summer, really. So enjoy it. Temperature's not looking too bad. 3-day forecast a little later. Have you got a reminder set for 8 o'clock this morning? I know it's not all that far away, but we get busy. Mornings can be hectic, right? Make sure you've got a reminder set to have your radio right here. Why? We'll talk about it in just a minute. Let's

Teenage Head to get you up and moving on your Monday. Just great songs here on Wow Mornings with Bill Porter. 8 o'clock. Are you ready? It all gets underway starting today. The chance for you to journey. How would you like to see Journey in concert? Their final frontier tour, making a stop in Toronto coming up at the beginning of November on November 4th. We've got tickets. These are hard to get tickets. These aren't cheap tickets, and we've got tickets. And we're going to sweeten the deal, too, by giving you the chance to win $500 in cash to go along with those tickets. Do whatever you want with the cash. Maybe use it for transportation, accommodations, dining, souvenirs, beverages at the concert, whatever you want. You can put it in the bank if you want. That's cool, too. Journey to Journey. And here's how it works. 3 times every single day, including weekends. That's right. You can play along on the weekends as well. At 8 o'clock, 11 o'clock, and 3 o'clock, we're going to play a short clip from a Journey song. 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
1: Good morning, I'm Matt LeBlanc. Time for What's Good Norfolk, where we catch up with the local newsmakers and people doing interesting things in the community. 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
2: 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It'll be the last opening reception at that location.
1: 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Norfolk's three-day weather is next.
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1: A mix of sun and clouds today with a high of 21, UV index of 5 or moderate. Tonight, a few clouds with a low of 11. Tomorrow, a mix of sun and clouds with a good chance of rain late in the afternoon. Risk of a thunderstorm during that time as well. Windy throughout the day with a high of 25. And Wednesday, a mix of sun and clouds, small chance of rain with a high of 28. I'm Matt LeBlanc with Norfolk's breaking and local news.
0: Wow.

What is love? That is Hadaway. It's Bill Porter, the Butabi Brothers. They pop into my head every time I hear that song. I don't know about you. A Night at the Roxbury, Saturday Night Live. They turned that into a movie. I don't know how, but people watched it. Absolutely. One of those cult following classics, I guess, at this point. One versus 100. Are you ready to start the week? Wake our brains up together. Potentially get yourself into a draw for $100 in free groceries. You know how this works. I've got a question. You've got a phone you can text me a guest to at 833-OH-WOW-FM, 833-649-6936. I'll give you a clue just after 7. You've got an hour starting now to get your guess into me. Here's today's question. 59% of people say going here stresses them out. Going where? Right away, I thought the dentist. You don't have to take my guess, but that's what popped into my head right away. The dentist. I always get stressed out. Are they going to realize that I don't floss after every meal? Are they going to realize that maybe once in a while I eat a little too much sugar and should probably brush my teeth a little longer? What are you supposed to do? Sing happy birthday or something while you're brushing your teeth? Anyway, that's what popped into my head. But hey, stick around for that clue coming up just after 7 o'clock. But in the meantime, if you think you know it for sure, you can text me, 833-OH-WOW-FM. Once we get 100 correct answers, we do a draw for $100 in free groceries. That would be a nice way to start the week, wouldn't it?

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Journey to Journey. First Journey song clip is coming up at 8 o'clock. If you know what it is, head to our website. Let us know. $500 spending cash in the prize pack, too. There's Kim Mitchell on WOW FM.

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1: Good morning. Looking at a high of just 21 today. Here's what's happening in Norfolk County. Canadian country star Tim Hicks will be headlining the Friday night show at the Grandstands during the Norfolk County Fair and Horse Show. Hicks will be joined by rising country star Ali Walker for a night of live music. Once again, we here at the radio station will be helping out with a pre-sale today at 10 a.m. with the general public being able to purchase tickets tomorrow at 10 through the Norfolk County Fair's website. More details on how you can get those tickets early can be found on our website, norfolktoday.ca. The Rona Home Sweet Home fundraising campaign is well underway, with the company's Simcoe location raising money this year for the Norfolk Hospital Nursing Home. The campaign runs until October the 12th, with donations supporting nearly 150 organizations across Canada with the goal of helping vulnerable people. Customers are able to donate $2, $5, or $10 in store, and they can also do that online. Long Point Ducks Unlimited is getting ready for its annual men's dinner on September the 18th at the Long Point Community Center. The local chapter has been raising money for conservation since 1974. Past chair Paul Van Laundersel says combined, the Long Point chapter punches well above its size.
2: We are actually very close to the top for all of Ontario for fundraisers if you combine the men's and ladies' dinner together, which is just a testament to what that little community can pull together and do.
1: This year's draw will also include a big draw for a boat. We have more information, once again, on our website. And Canadian food safety officials are warning consumers about a recall involving roasted peanuts sold in Ontario and Quebec. The Canadian Food Inspection Agency says PK brand roasted lemon and chili peanuts may be contaminated with salmonella and should be thrown out or returned to the place of purchase.
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1: A mix of sun and clouds today with a high of 21. Tonight, a few clouds with a low of 11. Tomorrow, once again, a mix of sun and clouds with a 60% chance of showers late in the afternoon. A risk of a thunderstorm during that time as well. Windy throughout the day with a high of 25. And Wednesday, a mix of sun and clouds with a small chance of rain, high of 28. Today's UV index is 5 or moderate. The UV report is brought to you by South Coast Awning, the leading provider of shade in southwestern Ontario. I'm Matt LeBlanc with Norfolk's breaking and local news.
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as we get you up and ready to take on another week. It's Wow Mornings and Bill Porter. Good morning. Your 1 versus 100 question. 59% of people say going here stresses them out. Going where? I said the dentist earlier. No. This involves more than one form of transportation. Maybe a car, maybe a train. Does that help you? Maybe that's too easy. Oh, you know what? It's Monday. It's all good. 833-OH-WOW-FM. You can text me your guess. You've got till about 7:45 to do so. 1999, Prince.

97.7 Wow FM and Prince partying like it's 1999. It's Bill Porter. Good morning. If you didn't hear the big news over the weekend, this is very exciting. Canadian country superstar Tim Hicks is going to be performing at the Norfolk County Fair coming up on Friday, October 9th. Yeah, less than a month to go until the big weekend. He will be joined by rising star Ali Walker, and tickets go on sale tomorrow. So if you want to get tickets, well, you can get them tomorrow, but guess what? We have a pre-sale code that will become available to you as of 10 o'clock this morning. All right, so keep an eye out on our Facebook page. If you're not following us on Facebook, Hustle and Heart 99.7 Wow FM. You'll get it there. You'll also get it at our website, norfolktoday.ca. I'll have details there, but you should be following us on Facebook, all right? The countdown is on to the Norfolk County Fair. Tim Hicks performing Friday, October 9th. And if you want to get those tickets before they go on sale tomorrow, make sure to keep an eye out for that pre-sale code that is coming your way after 10 o'clock this morning.

0: 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Here's what's happening in Norfolk.
1: Lots going on around the area today. Start the morning off with Sit and Fit at the Waterford Legion from 10:30 to 11:15. Then head to the Simcoe Library for Lunch and Learn with Halden Norfolk Coroner Dr. Allison Malo. 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Tonight, it's bingo at the Simcoe Legion in support of Able Enterprises. 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Early bird games get underway at 6:30, with the main game starting at 7. The Delhi and District Horticultural Society also meets tonight at 7:30. And downtown Simcoe is getting a little magical with a private Practical Magic 2 viewing event, bringing costumed witches, contests, and parties to Belinda's Enchanted Cottage. You can read all the details on these events and more at norfolktoday.ca. Just click the 48 in the news feed. I'm Matt LeBlanc, and that's what's happening around town.
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1: A mix of sun and clouds today with a high of 21, UV index of 5 or moderate. Tonight, a few clouds with a low of 11. Tomorrow, a mix of sun and clouds with a good chance of rain late in the afternoon. Risk of a thunderstorm during that time as well. Windy throughout the day with a high of 25. And when

Honor Security. Did you ever watch that show? You're in mix on WOW FM. When I Lie to You. That was the theme song. What a show that was, too. What people thought they could get away with at border crossings. Unbelievable. I'm Bill Porter. Happy Monday, 8 o'clock. Make sure you're listening. Journey to Journey. We've got a pair of Journey tickets. Concert coming up November 4th in Toronto. $500 in spending cash, too. All you got to do is listen for the little Journey clip coming up at 8. That's your first chance. If you know what it is, head to our website, let us know. And you could be off to see Journey in Toronto

0: FM and Just Great Songs for your Monday with Bill and Jordan, too. And it's time for Myth or Truth as we get another week off the ground. Jordan, you obviously grew up watching TV in the 80s and 90s as a child. This one, I think, is going to be right in your wheelhouse and anyone else that did as well.
1: All right. I like that.
0: Myth or Truth, Mr. Rogers was colorblind.
1: Wow. Yeah, I watched a lot of Mr. Rogers' Neighborhood when I was a little bit younger. Not sure if he tipped this off as part of his content, but I'm going to say, very colorful program, but I'm going to say this is true.
0: It absolutely is true, Jordan. And, you know, I thought when I first read this that there was no chance. I mean, the guy wore sweaters in every color imaginable, right? Yeah. It seemed like a bit of a risky strategy. But you're absolutely right. Fred Rogers was red-green colorblind. And despite that, he, of course, became one of the most recognizable television personalities in history and carefully coordinated his wardrobe with help from others when needed. I just think, imagine being so genuinely nice that people remember your kindness for decades and never once ask about your eyesight. Fred Rogers was winning at life. There's no question about that.
1: He certainly was, and it always shocks me when I look up. That show ran from 1962 to 2001. What a run.
0: That's amazing. Well, we're, what, a couple months into WoW Mornings here? Yeah. So we're doing all right. Yeah. We've got quite the bar that's been set for us, and thankfully you don't see our clothes on a daily basis, so we don't have to worry about it. You would think, I think, Jordan, that I'm a little bit colorblind in the mornings when getting dressed for work.
1: That's right. Yeah, exactly.
0: Myth or Truth, Just Great Songs, too, here on WoW Mornings.

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1: Good morning, I'm Matt LeBlanc. Time for What's Good Norfolk, where we catch up with the local newsmakers and people doing interesting things in the community. 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The free self-guided tour runs September the 26th and 27th. Linwood Arts Director Carol Ashelman added that those who want a sneak peek can attend a public opening reception this Thursday.
2: It gives the public a chance to meet the artists, as well as the board, the staff members of Linwood Arts, and to just gather together in a space for the last time, really, at 21 Linwood Avenue. It'll be the last opening reception at that location.
1: New this year, visitors can enter a prize draw at participating stops for a chance to win $200 in Norfolk Studio Tour dollars towards artwork. You can hear more about this story right now at norfolktoday.ca. Norfolk's three-day weather is next.
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6: This is WOW Weather.
1: A mix of sun and clouds today with a high of 21, UV index of 5 or moderate. Tonight, a few clouds with a low of 11. Tomorrow, a mix of sun and clouds with a good chance of rain late in the afternoon. Risk of a thunderstorm during that time as well. Windy throughout the day with a high of 25. And Wednesday, a mix of sun and clouds, small chance of rain with a high of 28. I'm Matt LeBlanc with Norfolk's breaking and local news.

Wow FM and Bow Wow Wow. That's a lot of wows. I want candy. It's Bill Porter. Wow mornings for your Monday. Good morning. Let's see how we did with our 1 versus 100 questions. We get closer to 8 o'clock. 59% of people say going here stresses them out. Going where? This is a lot of people, more than half of us. I thought the dentist. I thought for sure it's got to be the dentist. I mean, I think some people enjoy going to the dentist. I enjoy how I feel after I leave the dentist, especially when they say, Bill, guess what? You don't have any cavities. It's a great feeling. But I think we all get a little stressed out. Not the answer, though. No. We got the clue just after 7. I don't know if I made this more difficult or way easier with the clue this morning that, you know, going to this place involves two modes of transportation. That was my clue. The answer is the airport. 59% of people say they get stressed out going to the airport. See, so like you can take a train or a cab or drive or whatever. You can bike to the airport if you want, but then you have to take a plane. That's why you're going. Unless you're picking somebody up. I don't know. Why would that be stressful? Picking someone up at the airport. Maybe just because it's so busy. Doesn't matter what time of day, right? The airport's normally a pretty busy place. Well, yeah, it could be a little bit stressful. I understand. If you said airport, congratulations. You're going into a draw for $100 in free groceries. And I'm working on texting you back. I get so many texts and then people want to chat. And I love that. I love chatting, but it takes me forever. So sorry if I have not yet responded to your text. But you'll get one. I promise. Before I walk out of the studio this morning, I will text you back. And play again tomorrow. I'll have to count up and see if we've got enough correct answers to give away $100 in free groceries. I'll keep you posted on that. Just great songs. Ian Thomas, here's Painted Ladies on Wow.

ready. Journey to Journey. We've got that clip coming up at 8 o'clock for you. The first one. Three of them you can hear daily, including the weekends. If you know what the Journey song is from the clip, head to our website. You can be off to see Journey in Toronto with $500 in spending cash.

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2: Good morning. Taking a break from the humidity today, here's what's happening in Norfolk County. The Norfolk OBP are reporting two separate crashes that happened on Friday. Constable Andrew Gamble said the first one happened on St. John's Road East and Tisdale Road outside of Port Dover, while the second collision happened elsewhere on St. John's Road, this time at the intersection of Highway 24.
3: I've said this before, but I'll say it again. Collisions can happen very suddenly on our roadways, and it doesn't have to be when weather and road conditions are less than ideal. It's a beautiful sunny day today, and two collisions happened within a short distance of each other in a matter of minutes.
2: Minor injuries were reported at the first crash. No other details were provided at this time. The Norfolk County Fair and Horse Show is going country on Friday night, with Canadian country star Tim Hicks headlining the grandstand on October the 9th. Hicks will be joined by rising country star Allie Walker for a night of live music. Once again, tickets go on sale through a radio pre-sale today at 10 a.m., with the general public able to purchase tickets tomorrow at 10 a.m. through the Norfolk County Fair's website. More details on how you can get those special tickets today can be found on our website, norfolktoday.ca. An independent inquiry into reported COVID-19 vaccine injuries has wrapped up on Parliament Hill. Niagara West MP Dean Allison organized a four-day hearing, which heard from 50 witnesses. The topic has received local attention through documentaries by Norfolk filmmaker Dean Rainey. And Prime Minister Mark Carney says Canada is looking to build a unique alliance with the European Union, but it is not seeking membership in the bloc. Carney says Canada and the EU share the same values and priorities, and that their complementary strengths can make them stronger together. Carney is traveling to the UK and France this week, where he is expected to address the European Parliament. In sports, Toronto beat Baltimore 8-1, moving the Blue Jays to within one game of Cleveland for the final American League wildcard spot. In the CFL, Toronto beat Ottawa 28-23, Winnipeg down Saskatchewan 19-6, Edmonton crushed Calgary 53-16, and BC beat Montreal 48-29. And on the American side of things, in the NFL, Buffalo edged Houston 36-31, while Detroit beat New Orleans 31-30 in overtime. The Giants beat Dallas 28-20. And Chicago topped Carolina 59-37. I'm Matt LeBlanc with the news that keeps you connected to where you live. Norfolk's three-day weather is next.
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13: This is Wow Weather.
2: A mix of sun and clouds today with a high of 21. Tonight, a few clouds with a low of 11. Tomorrow, once again, a mix of sun and clouds with a 60% chance of showers late in the afternoon. A risk of a thunderstorm during that time as well. Windy throughout the day with a high of 25. And Wednesday, a mix of sun and clouds with a small chance of rain, high of 28. Today's UV index is 5 or moderate. The UV report is brought to you by South Coast Awning, the leading provider of shade in southwestern Ontario. I'm Matt LeBlanc with Norfolk's Breaking and Local News.
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0: Weirdo Mornings with Bill Porter, 99.7. Wow FM. Here's what's happening in Norfolk.
1: Here's what's happening around the area today. The Waterford Legion is hosting Sit and Fit this morning from 10:30 to 11:15, while the Simcoe Library has a Lunch and Learn featuring Haltman Norfolk coordinator Dr. Allison Malo. Doors open up at 11:30, with the doctor speaking from noon to 1. Tonight, there are a few options. Monday Night Bingo in support of Able Enterprises gets underway at the Simcoe Legion, with the early bird game starting at 6:30 and the main games getting underway at 7. The Delhi and District Horticultural Society also meets at 7:30 tonight. And if you're looking for something a little bit different, Melinda's Enchanted Cottage is hosting a private viewing event for Practical Magic 2, with witches in costumes taking over downtown Simcoe and pre- and after-party activities. You can get all the details on these events and more at norfolktoday.ca. Just click the 48 in the news feed. I'm Matt LeBlanc, and that's what's happening around town.
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2: This is Wow Weather.
3: A mix of sun and clouds today with a high of 21, UV index of 5 or moderate. Tonight, a few clouds with a low of 11. Tomorrow, a mix of sun and clouds with a good chance of rain late in the afternoon. Risk of a thunderstorm during that time as well. Windy throughout the day with a high of 25. And Wednesday, a mix of sun and clouds, small chance of rain with a high of 28. I'm Matt LeBlanc with Norfolk's Breaking and Local News.
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5: This is why.

Bangles, Walk Like an Egyptian, just great songs. It's WOW Mornings with Bill and Jordan. We will talk instruction manuals coming up in just a couple of minutes. Some Kind of Wonderful. Here's Graham.

0: are all set to bring you maximum music variety for your Monday workday. Just great songs here on Wow Mornings as we get closer to 9 o'clock. It is time for Stats and Facts. Jordan, when you get a new product, not necessarily when you replace something that you'd already had that's broken, but you get something brand new, do you take the time to go through the instruction manual, or do you just toss it aside and say, I can figure this out?
1: Be honest with me. Oftentimes it really backfires, but the amount of instructions I've actually read over the course of my life would be shockingly low.
0: Well, you know, you're not alone at all, Jordan, so don't feel guilty by any means. If you can believe it, 14% of people said they read instructions when they get a new product. 8% of people said they don't read them at all, and then everyone else sort of falls somewhere in between. Maybe a quick scan, maybe a quick skim, maybe you pick up the manual once you've sort of lost your way and you have no idea what you're doing.
1: Yep, so I'm in good company because that's usually how it works for me, which is like, I'll just eyeball it. And then obviously I go back and I realize that a lot of the things I build, there's mistakes attached to them, and maybe it would do me better to kind of peruse instructions a little bit. I don't know.
0: I don't know if it's pride or if it's the challenge or what, but a lot of us just think, we don't need them.
1: Sadly, if you looked around my living room, you'd say, you probably could have consulted with a thing or two.
0: Have you got an ottoman maybe where it's like, don't actually use that. I don't know how stable it is.
1: Why do I have these extra screws all over the place?
0: Oh, that is the worst feeling when you finish building something, putting something together, and you've got all these parts left over, and you go, did they send me extra or... What's going on here?
1: Yep, absolutely, that happens.
0: At the end of the day, we're just not reading instructions. Stats and facts here on Wow Mornings. Just great songs for your Monday. Wow.

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1: Good morning, I'm Matt LeBlanc. Time for What's Good Norfolk, where we catch up with the local newsmakers and people doing interesting things in the community. 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
1: A mix of sun and clouds today with a high of 21, UV index of 5 or moderate. Tonight, a few clouds with a low of 11. Tomorrow, a mix of sun and clouds with a good chance of rain late in the afternoon. Risk of a thunderstorm during that time as well. Windy throughout the day with a high of 25. And Wednesday, a mix of sun and clouds, small chance of rain with a high of 28. I'm Matt LeBlanc with Norfolk's breaking and local news.

0: Just great songs as we get your Monday underway here on WOW Mornings. It's Bill Porter along with Jordan Mercier as we begin to settle into our September schedules here. Good morning, Jordan.
1: Good morning, Bill. How are you?
0: I'm good. Thanks. Weekend was good. And here we are back at it, ready to keep our eye on it this morning.
1: Well, I'm not sure if you saw this. Canada's telecommunications regulator is implementing new rules it says will help consumers understand information about speeds and prices when shopping for home internet plans. That's a world where, you know, even as someone who does these conversations regularly, I get lost in a lot of the details, and certainly not alone. But there's a new policy being put forward by the CRTC, which will take effect next March, and it will require internet providers to advertise typical speeds associated with a plan from 7 p.m. to 11 p.m. local time on weekdays, rather than up to speeds that may not reflect those hours, which is kind of how they get you a little bit. It also is going to mandate that providers list the monthly price after any promotion ends, which the regulator says will improve Canadians' abilities to choose a plan that fits their needs. I think this is a great idea.
0: Well, this is awesome because that's how they get you, right? They sign you up for, you know, 12 months or 6 months or whatever at this great price. All of a sudden you get a bill and you go, what happened?
1: Yeah.
0: Oh, sorry, your promotion ended.
1: Some providers had argued, actually, that it would be overly costly and redundant to provide the information as proposed.
0: Yeah, of course.
1: But other stakeholders said the label would cut through the promotional language, which, as you mentioned, Bill, that's where a lot of us get lost.
0: And I want to know what I'm paying. It's pretty cool that the CRTC is on our side when it comes to this one.
1: Yeah, it's usually, you know, not necessarily on our side with some of the policies.
0: No, but exactly.
1: This one I like.
0: All right. So if you're thinking about shopping around for, you know, some faster speeds or a new provider, you may want to wait until this comes into effect and sort of clear some of that fog out of the air. We're keeping our eye on it this morning as we get your Monday underway. Just great songs.

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Journey to Journey. $500 spending cash, too. Next Journey clip coming your way at 11. Make sure you're listening for it.

0: 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Congratulations.
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Music. Wow FM, that is M. I'm Bill Porter. Into your Monday workday we are. Hope you had a great weekend. It seems so long ago already, doesn't it? Still time to do some fun stuff before fall officially arrives. MBCstaycation.ca for some great ideas. The Verve, here's Bittersweet Symphony. 'Cause you

Fleetwood Mac on Wow FM. Just great songs. Rhiannon for your Monday workday, which, by the way, goes by way faster with great music variety like you get right here. 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Or, you know, you can do it the old-fashioned way, too. That's cool, too. Either way, thank you for being here this morning. Hey, if you can figure out a way to grow coconuts, you could potentially be rich in the not-so-distant future. This is kind of cool. Researchers are testing a jet fuel made with coconut oil, and it's apparently performing almost as well as kerosene, which is what they use now. The fuel was produced using less energy and then blended with standard jet fuel, and the team basically found the thermal efficiency from the coconut oil blend was comparable to the regular jet fuel. And also as a plus, the carbon dioxide emissions were close to the same as well. So if you can figure out a way to grow some coconuts, you might be able to sell them. They could become even more popular than they are now. I mean, coconut oil's huge already, but imagine if they could start fueling airplanes with the stuff. Yeah, we got to figure out a way to grow coconuts. And hey, if it doesn't happen, well, we will be all set for those pina coladas that we crave on a hot summer day. And that's not a terrible thing either, is it? Baby, I love your way. Speaking of the tropics, here's Big Mountain on Wow.

0: The Norfolk OBP are investigating two collisions reported Friday, including one at St. John's Road East and Tisdale Road, was headed for Dover, and another on St. John's Road West and Highway 24. Minor injuries were reported in the first crash, while police are reminding drivers that collisions can happen in any weather or road condition. Canadian country star Tim Hicks will headline the Friday night party on the track this year for the Norfolk County Fair and Horse Show. Allie Walker will be opening. A radio pre-sale begins today with the password country. Well, tickets go on sale to the general public tomorrow. And Niagara West MP Dean Allison has completed a four-day independent inquiry on Parliament Hill into reported COVID-19 vaccine injuries, hearing from 50 witnesses who shared personal experiences. The hearing also has a Norfolk connection, with local filmmaker Dean Rainey having produced documentaries exploring suspected vaccine injuries, including two stories from Waterford residents. I'm Matt LeBlanc. Everything that matters in Norfolk County, you'll hear it right here and then see it at norfolktoday.ca. Norfolk's three-day weather is next.
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2: This is Wow Weather.
3: A mix of sun and clouds today with a high of 21, UV index of 5 or moderate. Tonight, a few clouds with a low of 11. Tomorrow, a mix of sun and clouds with a good chance of rain late in the afternoon. Risk of a thunderstorm during that time as well. Windy throughout the day with a high of 25. And Wednesday, a mix of sun and clouds, small chance of rain with a high of 28. I'm Matt LeBlanc with Norfolk's Breaking and Local News.
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FM and Bare Naked Ladies and Bill Porter 2. Does it feel like fall to you? It shouldn't. The first day of fall is actually still over a week away. It is next Tuesday at 8:05 at night, September 22nd. Long train running, Doobie Brothers, Wow FM.

Maroon, Glass Tiger, Just Great Songs on WOW FM with Bill Porter. Dating in 2026 is a lot different than it used to be, isn't it? We've got all these resources that we never used to have. You know, you can check someone out online if you want to. There's actually a new service that uses AI and a database of public records to help daters dig up dirt on their potential matches. It's called Stud or Dud, and unlike Googling or just meeting up or even through video chat, it's not free. You got to pay for it. Some people say this is great. It'll help me stay safe. Others think it is way overboard. Would you pay to check up on a potential date? ABC, it's Poison Arrow.

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Monday work day. What a fun and exciting morning this morning. It flew by. Your next chance to get qualified for Journey to Journey coming up at 11 o'clock. I'll talk to you tomorrow morning at 6. BK is up after 10. Have a great day. It's Porter.

playing just great songs on Wow FM. Welcome to your At Work broadcast. It's BK, and happy National Parents Day Off. That's an actual thing. That's adorable. Nobody notified my five-year-old that it's Parents Day Off. She'll be expecting full service as usual. And Paul McCartney on Wow FM, My Love.

playing just great songs at 99.7 WOW FM. And Rona stores across the country, but yes, the Simcoe Rona is collecting donations in support of the Norfolk General Hospital and Norfolk Hospital Nursing Home Foundation. You can donate at the store through October the 5th, with Rona also matching part of the money raised. So if you've got a home project on the go, you can help build up local health care while you're at it. No.

0: The Norfolk OPP are investigating two collisions reported Friday, including one at St. John's Road East and Tisdale Road, outside of Port Dover, and another on St. John's Road West and Highway 24. Minor injuries were reported in the first crash, while police are reminding drivers that collisions can happen in any weather or road condition. Canadian country star Tim Hicks will headline the Friday night party on the track this year for the Norfolk County Fair and Horse Show. Allie Walker will be opening. A radio pre-sale begins today with the password country. Well, tickets go on sale to the general public tomorrow. And Niagara West MP Dean Allison has completed a four-day independent inquiry on Parliament Hill into reported COVID-19 vaccine injuries, hearing from 50 witnesses who shared personal experiences. The hearing also has a Norfolk connection, with local filmmaker Dean Rainey having produced documentaries exploring suspected vaccine injuries, including two stories from Waterford residents. I'm Matt LeBlanc. Everything that matters in Norfolk County, you'll hear it right here and then see it at norfolktoday.ca. Norfolk's three-day weather is next.
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3: This is Wow Weather.
0: A mix of sun and clouds today with a high of 21, UV index of 5 or moderate. Tonight, a few clouds with a low of 11. Tomorrow, a mix of sun and clouds with a good chance of rain late in the afternoon. Risk of a thunderstorm during that time as well. Windy throughout the day with a high of 25. And Wednesday, a mix of sun and clouds, small chance of rain with a high of 28. I'm Matt LeBlanc with Norfolk's Breaking and Local News.

playing just great songs. 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It's BK. 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

Thing number one. Today, the 14th of September, is National Eat a Hoagie Day. Apparently, today wants us to be horizontal by 2 o'clock. Number two, honor your fall-loving loved ones with a pumpkin spice casket. A company has created a pumpkin spice-themed casket for your loved ones who never want to be without pumpkin spice. Perfect if your ideal afterlife involves year-round fall and cool temperatures. Number three, Celine Dion is officially back. The Canadian icon performed her first full concert in more than 6 years on Saturday night in Paris after her battle with stiff person syndrome that left people wondering if she'd ever perform again. She cried during the opening song and told the crowd she'd promised herself that she would be back. And then later, absolutely nailed that ridiculous high note in All By Myself. Yeah, Celine, still Celine. That's three things. I'm BK, playing just great songs on WOW FM. Just let

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playing just great songs on Wow FM. Who says that Monday vibes need to be stressful vibes? Randy, you're a fine girl. 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

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The 2026 Man Cup game number 3 tonight, 8 p.m. and then game number 4 tomorrow, also at 8 p.m. Some great lacrosse action right here in our backyard.

0: From the NorfolkToday.ca newsroom, here's what you need to know.
1: The Norfolk OBP are investigating two collisions reported Friday, including one at St. John's Road East and Tisdale Road, which set up for Dover, and another on St. John's Road West and Highway 24. Minor injuries were reported in the first crash, while police are reminding drivers that collisions can happen in any weather or road condition. Canadian country star Tim Hicks will headline the Friday night party on the track this year for the Norfolk County Fair and Horse Show. Allie Walker will be opening. A radio pre-sale begins today with the password country. Well, tickets go on sale to the general public tomorrow. And Niagara West MP Dean Allison has completed a four-day independent inquiry on Parliament Hill into reported COVID-19 vaccine injuries, hearing from 50 witnesses who shared personal experiences. The hearing also has a Norfolk connection, with local filmmaker Dean Rainey having produced documentaries exploring suspected vaccine injuries, including two stories from Waterford residents. I'm Matt LeBlanc. Everything that matters in Norfolk County, you'll hear it right here and then see it at NorfolkToday.ca. Norfolk's three-day weather is next.
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7: A mix of sun and clouds today with a high of 21, UV index of 5 or moderate. Tonight, a few clouds with a low of 11. Tomorrow, a mix of sun and clouds with a good chance of rain late in the afternoon. Risk of a thunderstorm during that time as well. Windy throughout the day with a high of 25. And Wednesday, a mix of sun and clouds, small chance of rain with a high of 28. I'm Matt LeBlanc with Norfolk's Breaking and Local News.

playing just great songs. 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And Doctor's Orders. It's BK on Wow.

0: presents statistics that aren't really useful, but are kind of fun anyway.
1: 69% of Canadian parents admit to serving a shortcut dinner at least once or twice during a normal school week. That's takeout, cereal, frozen meals, or leftovers. But 65% of parents feel guilty about doing it. 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Statistics that aren't really useful. 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I'm BK, playing just great songs

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0: good afternoon. A beautiful day where it's not as hot and humid. Here's what's going on in Norfolk County. Police say the beautiful weather on Friday proved one thing. Collisions can happen anytime. Constable Andrew Gamble reported about two crashes on St. John's Road that day. One at the Tisdale Road intersection. Well, the second happened at Highway 24.
1: I've said this before, but I'll say it again. Collisions can happen very suddenly on our roadways, and it doesn't have to be when weather and road conditions are less than ideal. It's a beautiful sunny day today, and two collisions happened within a short distance of each other in a matter of minutes.
0: Minor injuries were reported. The Delhi Arena is closed for the remainder of the day due to unexpected facility maintenance. Staff are working to complete necessary repairs and restore regular operations. The Norfolk County Fair and Horse Show is going country on Friday night once again, with Canadian country star Tim Hicks headlining the grandstands on October the 9th. Hicks will be joined by rising country star Ali Walker for a night of live music. We here at the radio station are having a ticket pre-sale that's live right now. Well, the general public will be able to purchase tickets tomorrow at 10. We do have ticket information up on our website right now. That is norfolktoday.ca. And an independent inquiry into reported COVID-19 vaccine injuries has wrapped up on Parliament Hill. Niagara West MP Dean Allison organized the four-day hearing, which heard from 50 witnesses. The topic has also received some local attention through documentaries by Norfolk filmmaker Dean Rainey. In sports, starting off in the NFL, and the first Sunday of the regular season, the Bills beat the Texans 36-31. The Lions needed overtime to beat the Saints 31-30. And in the Sunday nighter, the Giants downed the Cowboys 28-20. To the Diamond, where the Blue Jays waxed the Orioles 8-1. Toronto still remains one game back of Cleveland for the final playoff spot. I'm Matt LeBlanc with the news that keeps you connected to where you live. Norfolk's three-day weather is next.
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5: This is WOW Weather.
0: A mix of sun and clouds today with a high of 21, UV index of 5 or moderate. Tonight, a few clouds with a low of 11. Tomorrow, a mix of sun and clouds with a good chance of rain late in the afternoon. Risk of a thunderstorm during that time as well. Windy throughout the day with a high of 25. And Wednesday, a mix of sun and clouds, small chance of rain with a high of 28. I'm Matt LeBlanc with Norfolk's Breaking and Local News.
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A few clouds with a low of 11. Tomorrow, a mix of sun and clouds with a good chance of rain late in the afternoon. Risk of a thunderstorm during that time as well. Windy throughout the day with a high of 25. And Wednesday, a mix of sun and clouds, small chance of rain with a high of 28. I'm Matt LeBlanc with Norfolk's Breaking and Local News.

playing just great songs on Wow FM. It's BK and your workday broadcast. Everybody needs a break, but not everybody smokes, and not everybody wants to eat a Kit Kat. Let us be your break. Escape with me and rock your baby, George McRae. We're playing just great songs on Wow FM.

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It's BK. Here's the soundtrack to showing up half an hour late from your lunch break. The band, The Shape I'm In on Wow.

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This is your workday broadcast. It's BK trying to make things as painless as possible to kick off the work week this Monday with Devil Woman Cliff Richards. This is Wow.

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It's BK and your workday broadcast. 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I've got your solution to the afternoon slump. 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
2: This is Wow Weather.
3: A mix of sun and clouds today with a high of 21, UV index of 5 or moderate. Tonight, a few clouds with a low of 11. Tomorrow, a mix of sun and clouds with a good chance of rain late in the afternoon. Risk of a thunderstorm during that time as well. Windy throughout the day with a high of 25. And Wednesday, a mix of sun and clouds, small chance of rain with a high of 28. I'm Matt LeBlanc with Norfolk's Breaking and Local News.
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playing just great songs. 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Drop us a text. Love to give you a shout out. John Lennon and Yoko, this is Wow.

thing number one. Today, the 14th of September, is National Eat a Hoagie Day. Apparently, today wants us to be horizontal by 2 o'clock. Number two, honor your fall-loving loved ones with a pumpkin spice casket. A company has created a pumpkin spice-themed casket for your loved ones who never want to be without pumpkin spice. Perfect if your ideal afterlife involves year-round fall and cool temperatures. Number three, Celine Dion is officially back. The Canadian icon performed her first full concert in more than 6 years on Saturday night in Paris after her battle with stiff person syndrome that left people wondering if she'd ever perform again. She cried during the opening song and told the crowd she'd promised herself that she would be back. And then later, absolutely nailed that ridiculous high note in All By Myself. Yeah, Celine, still Celine. That's three things. I'm BK, playing just great songs on WOW FM.

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playing just great songs. 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It's BK. 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

playing just great songs at 99.7 Wow FM and Rona stores across the country, but yes, right here in Simcoe. 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It's BK. 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
5: This is Wow Weather.
6: A mix of sun and clouds today with a high of 21, UV index of 5 or moderate. Tonight, a few clouds with a low of 11. Tomorrow, a mix of sun and clouds with a good chance of rain late in the afternoon. Risk of a thunderstorm during that time as well. Windy throughout the day with a high of 25. And Wednesday, a mix of sun and clouds, small chance of rain with a high of 28. I'm Matt LeBlanc with Norfolk's Breaking and Local News.

playing just great songs on Wow FM. It's BK. There are still a few more days of summer left officially. It's still not too late to wear the flip-flops one more time. The Beach Boys, fun, fun, fun. This is

0: presents statistics that aren't really useful, but are kind of fun anyway.
1: 69% of Canadian parents admit to serving a shortcut dinner at least once or twice during a normal school week. That's takeout, cereal, frozen meals, or leftovers. 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I'm BK, playing just great songs

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It's BK. 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

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Wow FM. Hey, there it is, the Milkman. Man, you've done a lot of stuff today. School lunch stuff, getting the kids off to school stuff, getting to work stuff, then work stuff, getting set to get home and do dinner stuff. Glad to be keeping you company with just great songs. It's Billy

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6: This is Wow Weather.
7: A mix of sun and clouds today with a high of 21, UV index of 5 or moderate. Tonight, a few clouds with a low of 11. Tomorrow, a mix of sun and clouds with a good chance of rain late in the afternoon. Risk of a thunderstorm during that time as well. Windy throughout the day with a high of 25. And Wednesday, a mix of sun and clouds, small chance of rain with a high of 28. I'm Matt LeBlanc with Norfolk's Breaking and Local News.

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We're even throwing in $500 spending cash. 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

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It is the Milkman, and for the average person, 17 times a week while at work, someone will interrupt a very important moment of your day. Well, let's hope that moment is not right now, because the Fugees are on Wow FM. Just great songs.

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Just great songs. Wow FM. Looking at our Today is Holiday calendar, it's Cream Filled Donut Day today. Yum. And by the way, good on you, in case nobody else acknowledged this, good on you picking up coffee and donuts for the entire workplace today. I mean, I know you're self-employed and work from home. It's just you there, but still, that counts. It totally does. Just great songs. Wow FM.

0: afternoon, a few clouds tonight with fog patches developing overnight. Here's what's happening in Norfolk County. Norfolk OPP are reporting two separate collisions in the county on Friday. Constable Andrew Gamble said the first happened at St. John's Road East and Tisdale Road outside Port Dover, while a second collision happened elsewhere on St. John's Road at Highway 24.
1: I've said this before, but I'll say it again. Collisions can happen very suddenly on our roadways, and it doesn't have to be when weather and road conditions are less than ideal. It's a beautiful sunny day today, and two collisions happened within a short distance of each other in a matter of minutes.
0: No further details were provided about injuries or the circumstances of that crash. Norfolk County Fair is going country on Friday night, with Canadian country star Tim Hicks headlining the grandstand on October the 9th. Hicks will be joined by rising Ontario country artist Allie Walker for a night of live music. Radio presale tickets are available through our website at norfolktoday.ca. You can use the presale code COUNTRY. Make sure you use all caps. The general public will be able to purchase tickets tomorrow at 10 a.m. through the fair's website. The Norfolk Studio Tour returns September 26th and 27th, featuring 26 artists across 20 studios. 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
0: 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Curated routes are also available. And an independent inquiry into COVID-19 vaccine injuries has wrapped up on Parliament Hill. Niagara West MP Dean Allison organized the four-day hearings, which heard from 50 witnesses. The topic also received local attention through documentaries by Norfolk filmmaker Dean Rainey. In sports, starting with lacrosse, Game 3 of the Man Cup is tonight. The Six Nations Chiefs lead the series 2-0 over Coquitlam. Game time tonight is 8 o'clock. To baseball, the Jays host the Tigers tonight as they continue to chase that last playoff spot. And Monday Night Football is back with the Broncos squaring off with the Chiefs. I'm Jeremy Hall with the news that keeps you connected to where you live. Norfolk's three-day weather is next.
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6: This is WOW Weather.
0: A few clouds tonight with fog patches overnight and a low of 11. Tomorrow will begin sunny, then a mix of sun and cloud with a chance of showers late in the afternoon and risk of a thunderstorm. The high will be 25. And Wednesday will be cloudy with a small chance of showers and a high of 26.

part of the day where you're technically still responsible for things at work, but you're also starting to make decisions based entirely on whether or not they're going to make your Monday night that much more fun. Hey, we can help with that. We're always here just great songs. Mariah Carey, Someday.

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4: A few clouds tonight with fog patches overnight and a low of 11. Tomorrow will begin sunny, then a mix of sun and cloud with a chance of showers late in the afternoon and risk of a thunderstorm. The high will be 25. And Wednesday will be cloudy with a small chance of showers and a high of 26.
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Songs, Wow FM, you rebel, you, wearing white after Labor Day. And you know what? Why not? It is still summer. Fall doesn't arrive till Sunday, thank you. In the summertime, just great songs and Mungo Jerry.

radio station playing just great songs. Hey, that's us. Wow FM, the Milkman, and another one of those Wade. What? Wow songs. You betcha. New shoes. I can't wait. Just great songs.

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songs, the countdown to quitting time, minutes away from 5 o'clock. As we maximize the music on this home stretch for you, Suzanne Vega, Luca. Yeah, just great songs. Wow.

0: Good afternoon. A few clouds tonight with fog patches overnight. Here's what's happening in Norfolk County. Canadian country star Tim Hicks will be headlining the Friday night show at the grandstands during the Norfolk County Fair and Horse Show. Hicks will be joined by rising Ontario country artist Allie Walker for a night of live music. 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The general public will be able to purchase tickets starting tomorrow at 10 a.m. through the Norfolk County Fair website. 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The free self-guided tour runs September 26th and 27th. Linwood Arts Director Carol Ashelman added that those who want a sneak peek can attend the public opening reception this Thursday.
1: It gives the public a chance to meet the artists, as well as the board, the staff members of Linwood Arts, and to just gather together in a space for the last time, really, at 21 Linwood Avenue. It'll be the last opening reception at that location.
0: New this year, visitors can enter a prize draw at participating stops for a chance to win $200 to put towards artwork. And Canadian food safety officials are warning consumers about a recall involving roasted peanuts sold in Ontario and Quebec. The Canadian Food Inspection Agency says PK brand roasted lemon and chili peanuts may be contaminated with salmonella and should be thrown out or returned to the place of purchase. In sports, we start with lacrosse. Game 3 of the Man Cup is tonight. The Six Nations Chiefs lead that series 2-0 over Coquitlam. The game time for tonight is 8 o'clock. To baseball, the Jays host the Tigers as they continue to chase that last playoff spot. And Monday Night Football is back with the Broncos squaring off with the Chiefs. I'm Jeremy Hall. With the news that keeps you connected to where you live, Norfolk's 3-day weather is next.
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0: A few clouds tonight with fog patches overnight and a low of 11. Tomorrow will begin sunny, then a mix of sun and cloud with a chance of showers late in the afternoon and risk of a thunderstorm. The high will be 25. And Wednesday will be cloudy with a small chance of showers and a high of 26.
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Just great songs.

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Wow FM. And yes, you are finally on the loose. The workday is done. You haven't seen another human all day. And wouldn't you know, the first interactions you're having with other humans

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6: A few clouds tonight with fog patches overnight and a low of 11. Tomorrow will begin sunny, then a mix of sun and cloud with a chance of showers late in the afternoon and risk of a thunderstorm. The high will be 25. And Wednesday will be cloudy with a small chance of showers and a high of 26.

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I won't tell anyone if you sample a thing or two. Secret safe with me, Donna Summer, Last Dance. Just great songs. Wow.

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songs. Wow FM, what you watching once you get home tonight? 57th season premiere for Monday Night Football. The Kansas City Taylor Swift hosting the Denver Broncos tonight. Also, the 78th Annual Emmy Awards. Mariska Hargitay is your host. 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

after a long day of sitting. Feels good to be dancing on your own ground, doesn't it, Gowan? Just great songs. Wow FM, where the only sitting is on the dock of the bay with Otis Redding on Wow.

0: Good evening. A few clouds tonight with fog patches overnight. Here's what's happening in Norfolk County. Norfolk OPP are reporting two separate collisions in the county on Friday. Constable Andrew Gamble said the first happened at St. John's Road East and Tisdale Road outside Port Dover, while a second collision happened elsewhere on St. John's Road at Highway 24.
1: I've said this before, but I'll say it again. Collisions can happen very suddenly on our roadways, and it doesn't have to be when weather and road conditions are less than ideal. It's a beautiful sunny day today, and two collisions happened within a short distance of each other in a matter of minutes.
0: No further details were provided about injuries or the circumstances of that crash. Norfolk County Fair is going country on Friday night. The Canadian country star Tim Hicks is headlining the grandstand on October the 9th. Hicks will be joined by rising Ontario country artist Ali Walker for a night of live music. Radio presale tickets are available through our website. Use the presale code COUNTRY in all caps. The general public will be able to purchase tickets tomorrow starting at 10 a.m. through the fair's website. The Norfolk Studio Tour returns September 26th and 27th, featuring 26 artists across 20 studios. Curator and events manager Chelsea Brandt said the free event lets you explore Norfolk's creative side at your own pace.
2: The studio tour is self-guided, so it's up to you how many studios you visit across the weekend, if you have a half day, a full day, or the full weekend to enjoy the tour.
0: 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Curated routes are also available. And an independent inquiry into COVID-19 vaccine injuries has just wrapped on Parliament Hill. Niagara West MP Dean Allison organized the four-day hearings, which heard from 50 witnesses. The topic has also received local attention through documentaries by Norfolk filmmaker Dean Rainey. In sports, we start with lacrosse. Game 3 of the Man Cup is tonight. The Six Nations Chiefs lead that series 2-0 over Coquitlam. The game time for tonight is 8 o'clock. To baseball, the Jays host the Tigers as they continue to chase that last playoff spot. And Monday Night Football is back with the Broncos squaring off with the Chiefs. I'm Jeremy Hall with the news that keeps you connected to where you live. Norfolk's 3-day weather is next.
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0: A few clouds tonight with fog patches overnight and a low of 11. Tomorrow will begin sunny, then a mix of sun and cloud with a chance of showers late in the afternoon and risk of a thunderstorm. The high will be 25. And Wednesday will be cloudy with a small chance of showers and a high of 26.
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Ooh, dropping by the drive-thru for dinner tonight, are you? Hey, didn't you put some coupons in the glove box just the other day?

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7: A few clouds tonight with fog patches overnight and a low of 11. Tomorrow will begin sunny, then a mix of sun and cloud with a chance of showers late in the afternoon and risk of a thunderstorm. The high will be 25. And Wednesday will be cloudy with a small chance of showers and a high of 26.
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That's a new record, I think, for you, isn't it? High five to that. Nicely done. Just great songs. Wow.

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Guess you'll just have to sit in the driveway and listen to another great song. Roxette, The Look, it's always just great songs.

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0: 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Wow FM is Smash Mouth winding down our Monday together. Hey, Sideshow is next. It is the Milkman with a groan before I go. What make of cars do sheep like to drive? It's just way too obvious. Lamborghinis.
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Beatles, Manic Monday, just great songs on WOW FM. It's Sideshow answering the important questions. Like, what's the deepest hole humans have ever dug? It's actually surprisingly shallow when you think about it. That and more coming up on Things You Didn't Know Yesterday for Shaggy. Just

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0: FM. It's Sideshow, and this is Things You Didn't Know Yesterday. The deepest hole humans have ever dug is only about 7.6 miles deep. The radius of the Earth, by the way, is 3,959 miles. So yeah, we've literally just scratched the surface.
1: How are we gonna get out of here?
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0: According to one estimate, every time you hit the space bar, an average of about 600,000 other people around the world do the same thing. Luckily, thanks to ChatGPT, nobody's actually writing anything for themselves anymore anyway.
4: To start, press any key. Where's the any key? I see Esk, Katarl, and Pigup. There doesn't seem to be any key.
0: And the scientific word for your stomach rumbling is Borborygmus. Actually, kind of sounds like some sort of weird metal band. Both the name and the sound your stomach makes.
5: We came up with some names for the band.
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14: A few clouds tonight with fog patches overnight and a low of 11. Tomorrow will begin sunny, then a mix of sun and cloud with a chance of showers late in the afternoon and risk of a thunderstorm. The high will be 25. And Wednesday will be cloudy with a small chance of showers and a high of 26.

Desiree, you gotta be. Just great songs on Wow FM. It's Sideshow. Burning question tonight. What's disappearing that you're gonna miss? 833-OH-WOW-FM. Something that's disappearing that you're gonna miss. Talk, talk. It's my life. Just great songs on Wow.

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0: horses and all the king's men could never put mommy and daddy back together. 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
1: 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Greg says paying with cash. I guess it's not fully disappeared, but it's pretty close. What's even worse is when you pull out cash and they're like, I don't have change for that. Greg Kinban now. 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